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0: natin pang to jingor, tunjis kulungor. 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
1: But this is a song about my uncle, and it's about Karaberi Bolgabi Blanta Blackfella, and I want to sing a song about Willawalli.

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We call him Marble Man. So when he went to that place, he seen the river off the Willow Ali and nice lot of shade. Malus mean is shade. And he crossed that place, you know, he went down there when travelling in his own spirit side. So that's what I sing now today.

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So the old fella sing that Whitnam way we're traveling.

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And they were traveling, and in the day where old people used to travel and go to the one, you know, go where they want to go. So got in the place, Walgaroro, they call them. And in it's been getting the name of that country. I don't know where that place is, but old people know it. Yeah, and when you sing it, you know, it's all in a song. Yeah.

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So he traveled there and he was going higher. And then he looked down, you know, that's mean that when he's saying Gangarva, Gangarva means top and down is mean Malodun, it just means his shadows went down in that hill.

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Tunis means cave for us in a language. Yeah.

0: Voilà, voyons, bien, voilà. 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And he didn't want it, that thing, you know, old fellow, like they're not used to it nowadays, old people. 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He wanted to get out from the hospital.
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1: 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So, we got more coming up, so stick around. Unin mo kanga ko lang, lingoy manika yako, ka she and you, ka ngorong mo mire, ka delusional. 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
0: 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He never say a word to me. 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
1: 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That's a little naughty.
0: 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He thought that this year, no, I only mergi naughty. 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
1: Underneath.
0: Yeah, underneath. Because when you marry, when you upside down, the marriage when you get that, the marriage is like picture, na. When you get trigger, you see, yeah, instead of here, yeah, but it's like
1: on top.
0: Balamana aiming, na. Warakan. 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
1: You're wrong.
0: Say Michael Johnson bilang selling rupiah wrong. 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
0: 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You're wrong. 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
0: Yeah, like ceremony. Ya kan ngaji mergi Michael Jones. Kan na ceremony begini kan ngaji Michael Jones. Kon ni mergi wawa ceremony. 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Well, there's no bangable words so we're not going to say. Explain what the word is bangable.
1: I think Jeremy Yao. Jeremy Yao.
0: No, Jeremy Yao. Jeremy Yao.
1: Jeremy Yao.
0: I think I want to go. I'm Marchi. I'm Darpa. I'm going to go. I'm going to go. I'm going to go. I'm going to go. Yang rale garpin agarpin and then ngai di some action eh bala ya cara mani wawa cara mani cara mani cara
1: mani cara mani cara mani yo
0: oh ceremony yo bala ya de
1: oh
2: 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I'm the Men's Health Engagement Lead for MeWatch. 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

0: 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So Vince, how do you understand a conman?
1: Yo, Bilinjan, yo, bookmark. Ngara ko going a conman poi maili like someone who tricks people and gets their money and steals their money.
0: Is that same for scammers?
1: I think so.
0: Yeah, nah. So con men dual ka scamming mirmalay olongo kakal rambangi work walang nalchan wal tuka ring him up yolongo message yun letter ka dape dape kum yama yan nyar yun around nungo rupaya kor kalikor.
2: Do you have any advice around that or have any sort of idea how they would recognize their work?
1: I can only speak from my experience, but sometimes I get nakun wakal emails coming through, nakun nyal emails. Maybe they're from, it looks like they're from my bank, but they are wakal, you know, nyal yun. Or they try to trick. Yeah, and they look really similar to my bank, but and it's hard to tell the difference sometimes.
0: Yapalanya wala lang una wakkal wala ka buli yon gakkal wala lang waltu ka miritir copying room mala nalchen nung wala ka yuwal kumala statement mariti o na ang wala na kun bank or wagancha wala tungo ni di manangir idea kawangan ngoyam jama kanukal yato kang hindi na kun yuwal tira bicha na ngay tungo ni na kun same dirna but
2: do you have any friends or families that was affected by this kind?
1: That were friends and family, I think, have gotten scam emails. I'm not sure if anyone has lost rupiah.
2: It'd be very unfortunate if they did lose a lot of rupiah. So do you have any advice to the listeners out there?
1: It's minmak to just look very closely at emails, phone calls, and just think about, are they wakal and nyal or yuok?
0: So Vince, you can also question people if you think that nika na manguni if it's yuok. If a question mark tukal, don't fall for it. Marichi ayon ngun maringin hangay tunong nama.
2: Or do you think it's worth of reporting it as well to police or something?
1: I think that's a good idea to report to police. They'll find the people doing it and stop them from doing it.
0: Hopefully, because you're doing the jam amritra. Thank you, Vince, for having you on the Dao Dao show. Tanya limur today unbala kangama kamanik.

Yung mangurong ingan nga ko, Young Guns, Working Together, Rock and Roll Style. Ka after that, Wild Water, manikaya ko, Rawa. 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So if the maka pingri area ngur listeners nina, ngunin nyo malang.

0: Yo. 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
0: Request for
1: Tumato. Request, everybody tonight.
0: Isaac. 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
1: Everybody.
0: Keyboard player.
1: Request. Would you plan?
0: And my dad.
1: Player.
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3: Yay.
0: Dari Mapian.
3: Special request for Tumato Rantelia.
0: And yeah, my sir.
1: Julie, happy birthday. Special request, go on to
3: Thai boys. And all the boys from Ross River.
1: Dilly boys. Plenty boys.
3: I work.

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Cause my lyrics never sit well, so they wanna give me the chance. Like a paraplegic, and it's scary, call the Harry Carry. Cause every time I'm getting Harry Carry, I'm Mary, I'm your dictionary. I'm swearing up and down, they can spit this shit hilarious. It's time to put these in the obituary column. We wouldn't see eye to eye with a staring problem. Get the shaft like a staring column. Drink a happy pack each, but it's black ink. 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Evil that means take a back seat. Take a back to fat beats with a maxi single. Look at my rap sheet. What attracts these people is my gangster. Like Apache with a catchy jiggle. I stack chip

0: They have never ever told us what they were doing, who he was doing, what's going on. Never.
1: We want justice for Walker!
2: We want justice for Walker!
3: We want justice for Walker!
0: It's a tragedy for us.
4: It's in the Northern Territory. After 4 days of protests, a decorated young officer has now been charged with murder.

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We need to unlock the system, cause right now it's not safe, but I really do take in hand. There's a lot of white mob on this land to do as much as they can to give back, and yes, I understand.

Yo, ka traditional manikai, bilmakai dekime, everyday 5 a.m. ka 6 p.m. Tinali ong radio nga.

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1: Hello, I'm Adam Evans with the NIRS News. Parents in Broken Hill, New South Wales, weren't directly told about the high lead levels in soil readings at 10 of the town's 13 childcare centres. The state's Environmental Protection Authority has confirmed levels above the national safety guideline were found in tests between 2015 and 2025. Only four of the centres have taken steps to address the issue. The EPA says it's up to childcare operators, not the agency, to tell parents. New South Wales Chief Health Officer Kerry Chance says she also was not aware until she read it in the paper. The Greens are calling for an investigation into the EPA's handling of testing. Meanwhile, rain falling over Melbourne has been found to contain toxic forever chemicals, but researchers say there's no need to panic. RMIT University and Victoria's Environmental Protection Authority detected 8 PFAS compounds in rainwater collected across the city between 2024 and 2025. Oliver Jones, who is an analytical chemist, says the concentration found was well below national drinking water guidelines. He says the PFAS levels aren't high enough to harm anyone if they drink the rainwater. New South Wales is now home to more registered Aboriginal businesses than anywhere else in the country. More than 940 Aboriginal businesses operate in the state, which is almost a third of First Nations businesses nationwide. The New South Wales government has launched a 5-year Aboriginal business strategy that's developed with Aboriginal business owners and industry leaders. It aims to tackle barriers like access to capital and government procurement and back Aboriginal business leadership. New South Wales Aboriginal Business Task Force co-chair Phil Usher says the goal is not only to build wealth for this generation, but the next 6 or 7. A Sydney boxing coach who was fatally shot in a community centre car park has been identified as 32-year-old Lewis Meehan. Police say Meehan was shot multiple times in a targeted attack late yesterday afternoon in Punchbowl in Sydney's southwest.
2: And just saw the little gun and I hid behind the car instinctually, like I just flew behind the car. Then I heard the car go. Then I ran across the road and held his hand and just prayed.
1: That was witness Danielle Kine there talking to the ABC. A stolen silver Lexus was seen in the area and was found abandoned at Base Hill. Police believe the gunman attacked alone. The fire that gutted a Tasmanian power station last weekend was accidental, according to the Tasmanian Fire Service. It says that the blaze at the Tungatina power station started on the assembly bay floor away from the main turbines. Hydro Tasmania says the building will have to be demolished. And Nepal is demanding $20 million in compensation after last month's catastrophic floods killed more than 1,300 people. The country has written to a United Nations fund that is set up to help countries recover from the impacts of climate change. Nepal says it should not be treated as a charity case, but it should be compensated as a matter of climate justice. It's a part of a global push with indigenous communities, including Torres Strait Islanders, also fighting for compensation over the impacts of climate change. To sport, and Australia has held off a fast-finishing Italy to advance to the quarterfinals of the Women's Basketball World Cup. The Opals led by 26 at one point, but Italy rallied to cut the margin down to 2 points. Italy missed a shot and sent the game into overtime on the final buzzer. The Opals won 82-80. Now for a look at the capital city weather around the country. Cloudy in Maganja and Brisbane with a top of 22. 18 and cloudy on Gadigal Country, Sydney, while it's 18 and sunny on Ngunnawal-Gambri Country, Canberra. 15 and partly cloudy in Nam, Melbourne, and mostly sunny in Nipaluna, Hobart with a max of 18. A top of 19 and sunny in Tundunya, Adelaide. Mostly sunny and 23 degrees in Morley, Perth, and sunny in Garamilla, Darwin with a top of 34. If you have any stories that you'd like to share with us, you can send us an email to news@nirs.org.au.
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6: 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I work at IJCP, the Remote Job Community Program, as a supervisor. And you guys listening to Yolong Radio in Milangimbi.

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0: Walling the well, 12 o'clock. 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
1: Yo, Narayako, Wesley Damarandi, Health Worker, the Alil Prague. 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Yolong Radio. Yurta, Mindmark.

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1: Yeah, my name's Sue Ann Hunter. I'm the National Commissioner for Aboriginal and Torres Strait Islander Children and Young People, and I'm a Wurundjeri Noongar Ilam Wurrung woman.
0: And so what exactly is your job in this position?
1: So the National Commission is a new role, and we look after the... We promote the rights and protection of Aboriginal and Torres Strait Islander children and young people. And as of the 1st of July, we actually have some laws, or the bill, the act, comes into effect. So we'll be a permanent independent statutory body, and we're the only one in the Commonwealth that actually looks specifically around the rights of Aboriginal and Torres Strait Islander children and young people.
0: So when na kon lo ngai kapit na romia kan ngani July wal yur tai dong garai wat na kon ngani passing na lo ga wal na kon lo ni ngoro ngon de ki de rom go na kon ga jin garai un go ga yun ra na ko 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Aboriginal jamar koli daily day And has the commission worked with Yolngu communities in Northeast Arnhem Land before?
1: No, not yet. Not we haven't. But we are hoping as soon as the 1st of July hits and we've got everything in place, we'll start coming out to communities, and we really want to hear from children and young people about, you know, what's affecting them and what's impacting them in their lives. And we want to be able to take that information to back to Parliament, back to the decision makers, and start to make change for what matters to our kids.
0: When the law in passing July, you know, I don't work in a commercial but to the back beach in Jamala, Kayan, what to get but to Rogan and Melamatic Dow and Group Rungangula Malana Conwaro concern Mala. Yo, how will your new job help your children and young people in East Arnhem?
1: So we're actually going to look across the country, so, and that includes East Arnhem, about listening to the young people about what affects them in their communities, and then being able to work with them on how we make national change. What the commission wants to do is not what I want to do, it's what our children and young people want for their communities. We want to be able to look at the policies that are, that we have at the Commonwealth level and how it affects them on the ground. And what do they think about it? What do they want to do about it? And then being able to either bring them and their voices back to Parliament to be able to make really meaningful change that affects them.
0: Nang ikan bicara ngan ing korere, nakon waktu national level ngor try jambi kungayon. Young people na mala takal po ina kayon ngon mala. Kan national level ngor jadon yung na balagaro or hindi ngon level ngor. Undang itu dano yun ka unili dila bung wato ka try nama wana wato butro rap tu nuno na balawre puru mala ina yung malali morong hindi bungawa yo. So the next question is about the child protection reform. What is that? Could you break it down for us? What's the child protection reform?
1: So in Northern Territory, they're actually looking at the child protection system, but they're trying to rush through changes that will not be useful and will make the rates higher of removing Aboriginal and Torres Strait Islander young people. So we've put out a submission actually to the Northern Territory, and what we want is them to look at the Aboriginal Child Placement Principle, how we keep kids connected to family, culture and community, that they're not just being removed at disproportionate rates, about addressing the focus on early intervention and

0: and addressing the overrepresentation in out-of-home care. So the Northern Territory system needs overhaul, really, and we are very clear about that, and we will fight for that. We don't need this reform. We need to fight against this because we don't want more kids being removed, and it means that they'll be in care longer and lost to community. So we'll be really fighting for the rights of the children to be able to make sure that this system does not remove and intervenes early without removal of our children.
1: Walalang on a room, roll walalang, National Commission or level or what on the trial, Gungayun, Yungu Yamakuriga, Torres Strait, Yamakurin Malaya, Kawal Tukanakun Nawi, Bukwarwarin Walalang when it comes to supporting Bukwarwarin Yamelinakun rushing Walalang, Billy. There are times when we can use one of them, and the entity, the local, Limurung, the entity, on the system, the only canakun Bukwarwarin when it comes to Yamakuri. 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
0: I guess I can add on to this.
1: Yep.
0: The new law and the changes for your families in your areas, the commission's, we're concerned that the bill would increase removals and disconnection from culture, language, family and country. And we know they have lifelong impacts. So the main thing we're hearing from young people is their desire to stay connected to family, community and country. Without it, the risk is they can lose their identity. So any reform that we advocate for will strengthen, not weaken, the rights and protections for your kids in your community. And we want to see the investment in early intervention and prevention mechanisms that lead to solutions, not removal.
1: Indeed, that one that I be changing role you as a national commission, and then one role I can name overlook I like a across. Nakunyeng wala Northern Territory by July. 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So how can your community be heard?
0: So I guess you guys should be at the center about these discussions about reform that affects you. I mean, you all hold the knowledge and the solutions in your community, basically, is what we're saying. For us, we're advocating that government, for any changes, need to consult communities and consultation and listen to community voices. That's what we're pushing for. I guess if any of your organisations, your people want to write to government and be heard, I think that's really important. We as the National Commission will keep advocating for your communities to be heard throughout any reform process. And for us, we also will, because we're just starting and setting up, we will make sure that we come out and visit your communities. And we'd love to let you on this radio station know when we're coming out so you can broadcast our dates and where we'll be. But we would say any reform that they do, we would encourage them to make sure that your voices are heard within community, because I think that's really important because you know the solutions.
1: Mark, thank you. 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Last question, Sue. Is there anything else you want to tell us about?
0: Yeah, the commission is set up to make sure the right to a future, the right to grow up safe, healthy and connected to culture is what we're here for. We want to advocate for the rights of all Aboriginal and Torres Strait Islander children and young people, and we want to make real lasting change, and we want to bring your voices to governments so that changes can be made and that your rights are protected. So we will be coming out to make sure we speak with community about what's going on in your area and what needs to change, and we're really committed to that.
1: National Commissioner role ngone ngai ka ngona room ya ko ya nguna walang na we room ngai ka ngona wala nama yala lang ngome re mar ka ngai tuka ngone kon ka enora yan dual wala lang role yin gari 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But overall, yeah, this organization ngai ka stand to support yorongo ka Torres Strait jamar kolea across the board with the Northern Territory, and that's what they stand for. Epalanya ka they speak for us on a national level when it comes to government kumara yo. Thank you for this interview this afternoon.
0: Thanks so much.
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1: 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He was with God, and He was the same as God. From the very beginning, the Word was with God. 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
3: Dwan jawalo 7 a.m. Yul ngon maci berai una mingin una ngatau na jamau ka jamal la maci ngurir un.
4: Hello, I'm Adam Evans with the NIRS News. A warning, this story discusses domestic violence deaths. Governments are being urged to listen to community voices to reduce domestic violence cases that are killing First Nations women and children or putting them in hospital. A review handed down this week revealed the number of Indigenous women killed by their intimate partners in 2024-25 was double the baseline data from 2022. CEO of First Nations Advocates Against Family Violence, Kerry Staines, says cultural authority should have a seat at the decision-making table.
5: We need to hear from community. They have the solutions and the needs, and they will guide the path. They will guide the path for community safety, and we need to trust in that process, and we need to ensure that the cultural authority is at the table and that we're understanding what that community is asking for. And the government needs to work out how they can provide them the support that they need.
4: If this story's raised any issues for you, you can call 13 Yarn on 13 92 76. Seawalls and mangroves won't protect islands from rising sea levels and storm surges predicted by the end of the century. A study conducted by the University of Melbourne and the Australian National University says coastal flooding could affect 270,000 properties and 2 million hectares of land by 2100. University of Melbourne Professor Tom Compass says seawalls offer temporary protection.
6: When you get very large storm surges, these things just don't work. They don't help. I mean, one of the largest storm surges potentially in Australia is in the Kimberley region. So you can get storm surges up to 7, 8, 9 meters. There's no barrier for that.
4: The predicted economic loss is $855 billion. A tiny fossilized feather could help explain one of science's biggest mysteries, and that is why some birds survived the extinction that wiped out dinosaurs. Researchers found the perfectly preserved feather inside dinosaur droppings in Montana, likely left behind by a Tyrannosaurus rex. It belonged to an ancient aquatic bird that didn't survive the extinction event, unlike the ancestors of today's birds. Researchers say the bird may have lacked the full set of insulating body feathers that helped modern birds pull through. And part of a jaw and a molar tooth are helping rewrite what we know about Tasmanian devils on mainland Australia. The bones, found at Juukan Gorge in WA's Pilbara, date back as far as 47,000 years, offering the first evidence of devils in the region. Combined with other remains at the site, researchers believe the animals scavenged around human camps for thousands of years, right up until they died out on the mainland about 3,500 years ago. The study's author, Tim Churchill, says the arrival of the dingo may have cut the devils out of that food source, contributing to their decline. The discoveries carried extra weight, given the site's rock shelter was destroyed by mining company Rio Tinto back in 2020. To sport, and the midfield contest will be pivotal in tomorrow night's AFL semi-final between the Lions and the Adelaide Crows in Brisbane. The Lions' quest for their third premiership in a row got off to a shaky start in the finals in their 53-point loss to the Sydney Swans. NIRS AFL commentator and triple premiership player for the Brisbane Lions, Chris Johnson, says the Crows have a strong squad.
0: I think they've got a good makeup. They've got a good forward line. They've got a good back line structure, and they can score. I think for the Lions to be able to get over them, they're going to have to win the midfield contest and making sure that they get the ball quick inside their forward line and don't allow the Crows to attack on the other side.
4: The Fremantle Dockers host Geelong in the first semi-final tonight in Perth. Now for a look at the capital city weather around the country. A shower or two in Maganja and Brisbane with a top of 23. 20 and partly cloudy on Gadigal Country, Sydney, while it's 21 and sunny on Ngunnawal, Gambri Country, Canberra. 16 and cloud clearing in Nam, Melbourne, and mostly sunny in Nipaluna, Hobart with a max of 18. A top of 20 and sunny in Tundunya, Adelaide. Mostly sunny and 25 degrees in Morley, Perth, and sunny in Garamilla, Darwin with a top of 35. If you have any stories that you'd like to share with us, you can send us an email to news@nirs.org.au.
7: 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Many Stolen Generations survivors have already applied. Applications close on 31st of August 2027, so there's still time to find out if you or a family member are eligible. 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

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Gabalanya.

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When you're angry, stay calm. 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Be good. Do the right thing. Bye.

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1: 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Voting ja nito Nulunbui Town Hall o nguni walalto Mariki Mobile Team Community lil nukal. Nguni nito paingu voting balanyamiri nito voting post kura yoran yun. Bulu dao nito maram ntec.nt.gov.au o nito call Anti-Electoral Commission on 1-800-698-683. 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Bookmark to yolngoy to voting. 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Tuwal dao kurupanawe Anti-Electoral Commission.
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0: 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It's a fucking square for a start. We can, this way we can ignore everybody. Four sides of you.
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Yeah, hi, my name is Terry Gamola. I'm a lead singer from Nablack, and you're listening to Yolngu Radio across the Arnhem Land.

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